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country people for the how not it. Today we be the Wesley and sport now be the program. 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We forgive for Japo here, no be charge. We are no be ceremony na kisile in year of Usa. The minister of sport now today they come me be that. One lele where on a day. Don't do remember to do something. I'm not listening to the listen right now. No shaking.

0: our culture.
1: No be lie.
0: I mean, because some management can the company go from begin disorganized. So they Liberia, Sudan, and even small.
1: All right, we could be good from home, Nigeria. Yes, it's the NFL. I mean, the Nigeria Premier Football League. They now reschedule match day free feature between Rangers International and Nasarawa United.
0: Competition. No shaking. You want that question? What is
1: she? To the Dan Ayam Stadium for Owerri. Yes, so they go play the match.
0: I beg
1: you. They can't always say. It's a post player move for Oka City Stadium. Anabra. Nana don't move.
0: Nation.
1: Hell yeah. So Dan Ayam Stadium. According to report, yes, it is match. They move well. Based on the unavailability of Anambra venue. March. I go hold on Thursday, won't be 17th of September 2026. So, yes. The Rainy Champions and Rangers International. They adopt the Oka City Stadium as their home ground for their league features. Rangers originally ground Nnamdi Azikiwe Stadium in Enugu. For the renovator. Yes, so. For the 26th National Sport Festival. The Fly Out Love.

0: they do maybe audit, maybe financial audit, they do financial audit. Now this the concept like this. And the thing we can't do there, another thing we can't do there, be say, why be say na private account the money enter? Why be say no? Now personal account, even though we say they get another interior motive, if you say they want to use pack money or they want to use steam money, you're not supposed to be like this at all. You're not supposed to be like this. But Samuel too, you be legend one, former Chelsea player, former Barcelona player. You don't play for Inter Milan, so you don't get experience. You know, say we talk camp, they always talk and say if they won't put anybody for any position, they must get experience. Experience must be, but experience when they talk. Now, a professional experience, no be other way around. Because this is already happen like this. You know, supposed to be like this. So, you know, see, and then the funny part, now, I even like as this,
1: customer. Now, first time it go happen.

0: Welcome to season 3 of Delicious or Disaster. Only 2 contestants will survive the first round, and one will emerge the winner. I am your favorite host, Chef.
1: Age cannot be a barrier when you want to chase your dreams.
2: I like what I'm experiencing.
0: But unfortunately, mommies, your confidence can be tested.
3: Have mercy on me.
4: You were very lackadaisical. I didn't like that.
0: You are both disqualified from this game. Once one person plays, it's game over for the next person.
3: But this is an empty plate.
1: Why empty plate?
5: I've never seen this before.
6: Can I place my food, please? Can I place my food, please?
0: Delicious or disaster?
5: I happily give disasters.
0: The time was not my side. You were not on time, sir.
1: Grandma,
7: your food is the best. Every time you cook, everywhere smells so nice.
0: Because of the so much trust you have on my food and you have on me. That 1 million naira, I'm bringing it home definitely.

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1: Yeah.
0: We know you like it here. 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

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I just want SCX, no LOV.

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1: Good afternoon, Adler listeners. How are you doing? 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Happy Wednesday to you all out there. A beautiful afternoon to you. How is work? You're on to Glow 99.1 FM and we are airing live in Ijako Estate here in the city of Akure. And this is Rotary Half Hour. You're welcome. In a moment, we'll be back. Please do not change the dial. Stay with me as you will learn one or two about the world of Rotary today. 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
0: Hello, Rotary Half Hour. He's here. 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
1: Alright, you're welcome back to Rotary Half Hour on Glow 99.1 FM, and I have here with me a guest, and his name is Rotarian Batifer Funkeakpo. We all know him already, I'm very sure. The immediate past district governor, District 9126. You're welcome, sir.
2: Thank you.
1: All right, you're looking very sharp today.
2: Thank you so well.
1: All right, he's even smiling. All right, so in the past couple of months, we've been talking about different aspects of Rotary. We have talked about the administrative part. We have also talked about the giving path of Rotary, and today we'll be looking at something entirely different, and I'm sure that you will enjoy the topic of today. And without wasting much of our time, the topic of today is who should join Rotary, who should become a Rotarian, because once you join Rotary, you

0: organization that only professionals can join. Thank you.
1: All right, thank you so much. Now we're looking at bringing in members into Rotary. The essence of this program every week on Wednesdays, 1 p.m. to 1:30 p.m. is so that the general public in Akure and its environs can know that there are Rotary clubs and that they can actually join. Now, I'd like to ask you something personal. What is your Rotary journey? What enticed you to join Rotary?
0: Well, for every individual who has the feature and the characteristic of wanting to serve the society will want to join Rotary. And that is one of my aspects which interests me to be and remain in Rotary. I've been in Rotary for about 20 years. I joined Rotary, to be very precise, about 2009, about to date. And what interests me is the fact that we are serving the society. How do we serve the society? We serve the society by way of coming to give an help hand to some persons who cannot ordinarily afford very small things, you think. That interests me, and that shows a way to give back to the society and appreciate God who has given me the opportunity to be part of those can give that can give.
1: All right, thank you so much, sir, for that beautiful answer to the question. I'll come back to something, a personal question again. But then to our public out here, I'd like to ask, now that we know who can join Rotary, what are the basic qualifications in joining Rotary?
0: Well, the first basic qualification of joining Rotary is that person is an adult. The first is the person is working. The person has a profession. The person is a community leader, a man who has the feature and the characteristic that, hey, I am a professional, I am a businessman, I am a leader in my classification, in my occupation. He who has the time to give, who has a fund to also assist those that are in need, those are the people that can actually.
1: All right, now that leads me to typical members in Rotary. Now, before I go to the typical members in Rotary, I did say that I'll ask you something personal again. How were you toasted into Rotary? Now we are toasting the general public to say, come and join Rotary. Who can join Rotary? How were you, if you can still remember, you joined 20 years ago. Yeah. How were you toasted into Rotary?
0: Well, thank you so well. There was a particular day I went to an agency, a ministry, in this state, and I had something to do with them in the ministry. While trying to talk with them, the man says he wants to go to fellowship. I said, why are you not attending to me? Why will you be talking about fellowship when I'm talking about what affects my life? At that point, what they call fellowship in Rotary is actually meeting. And what is fellowship? That meeting that you have an idea, you have connection, you have friendship, you have mind of serving the society. That is why they don't call it meeting, they call it fellowship. So he said it's Rotary fellowship. I said, Rotary fellowship, can I go with you? He said, I can go with you. When I got there, and what they were doing, that there was a project that affects the society, and that interests me to join. And since then, I've been in Rotary and have been very happy. I'm a member of the Rotary International.
1: All right, thank you so much, sir. Now, you did mention while you were telling us who can join that the person has to be gainfully employed. The person has to, you must have a profession that you are into. Yeah. Is there a particular profession that can join?
0: Well, there is no particular profession that can join. Every profession leaders can join. Every person that is working can join. Lawyers can join, accountants can join. Rotary is not meant for a particular profession, and Rotary is not meant for a particular religion. You cannot say Christian cannot join. Christians are there, Muslims are there. I do not know whether Buddhists are here joining, but I know that it is not particular to a religion, nor is it particular to a profession. Every profession who is gainfully employed, every

0: leader of community who is working, even a businessman, is actually a professional businessman that can join Roshu.
1: All right, thank you so much, sir. Dear listeners, you are on to Rotary Half Hour on Glow 99.1 FM. And if you are still joining, if you are just joining us, you're welcome. And my guest here today is Rotarian Batife Funkapo, the immediate past district governor of District 9126 Rotary International. So please don't change the dial. Please stay with us, and I'm sure that you will enjoy listening to us for this next minute. So, sir, you mentioned now about religion. I'd like to ask, sir, does Rotary have an official creed? For instance, if I be of a particular, for example, political body, and you are of a different one, how do you marry together? You mentioned that you have Christians, Muslims, and all other religions like Buddhists, like Ekanka, and all of that. Now, during prayers, how do you marry these together, and the other persons are not offended?
0: Well, we particularly have what we call Rotary's prayer. Rotary prayer, Rotary grace, these are said by Rotarians. And for anybody who is coming into Rotary, do we all understand, oh God, the provider, please provide us needs more so that we can serve the society. That is, for example, the Rotary grace. The Rotary grace talk about God of us so that we can serve better than it is. So far you join Rotary, you want to serve the society. That's your number one intention. If that is your intention, now begging God Almighty to give you the opportunity or more money to serve the society, we always interest you. We have people who had given more than $200 million, individual giving $200 million to Rotary International. $1 million in February, cried that what he has given is too small. How you have given $60 million? Yet you say it's too small. He said it's too small. He gave 50. He actually gave 50. But why they were praising him? He's from India. Why they were talking to him? He's a district governor now. Why they were talking that they appreciated him? He cried and he gave further $10 million and promised that in his asset, he has willed that in his asset, they should give half of it to Rotary International after he demand his own is dealt. That's how much we want to all pray that God give us the opportunity to serve our society.
1: All right, thank you so much. I do remember that there was a time you appeared here and you mentioned that Rotary is a well-structured organization. Now, if you didn't answer that part, sir, that we are together in the Rotary.
0: Well, like I said, one thing brings us together. One thing, one interest that brings every Rotarian together is a service. It's the fact that we want to reach the man once person.
1: Now, let's assume that there is an event.
0: Yeah.
1: And then, you know, in churches or in mosques, you have like opening prayers. Is there an official creed?
0: I answered that. I already answered it. I said it is the Rotary grace.
1: Okay.
0: It is meant for only Rotarians who say this, and I recited it.
1: Okay.
0: Rotary, right. God, giver of all good things, please give us more opportunity.
1: All right. Thank you so much, sir. All right. So, dear listeners, you have heard that Rotary does not have an official creed, except for the Rotary grace, which covers
0: every interest, every Rotarian.
1: All right. So, sir, can you mention some characters of persons that can join Rotary? Well, I know you have said it in other way, but I'm trying to rephrase and recoin the question.
0: Well, for a man who can join a Rotary, must be of good character. As a matter of fact, nobody joins Rotary by his own desire. You join Rotary by invitation. You join Rotary by a member who is already there, who is of good character, will invite you. Then after that person invites you, the board sits down to see whether they interview you and you join. That's one. Now Rotary makes it a little flexible. About 2 years ago, they had a situation that you can personally apply. You can personally apply to join Rotary on the note that, well, I want to personally join because I've seen what you people are doing in the society. And you face the board. The board means the executive, who now can go into and how, if or not you have good character. Good character, integrity, leadership function or skill. You must have all this before you can join Rotary.

0: All right, thank you so much, sir. Our dear listeners, the studio line will be open for you to be a part of this conversation. And the studio line to call in is 080-5551-1110. 080-55-50-10. If you have your questions, observations, you want to say something, I'm sure the Governor District 910 and Bati Fefunkeap were in the studio here will do justice to any of your questions. And you can also suggest to Rotary. I'm sure that Rotarians are also listening, and I'm sure they'll be happy to hear from you. So please kindly call in 080-5551-1110. Thank you so much. So, sir, are dear financial obligations in joining Rotary?
1: Very well.
0: Looks very inviting.
1: Very.
0: The way you are sounding, I want to join almost immediately. Very inviting. Are there financial obligations?
1: Well, there are financial obligations. Financial obligations differ from club to clubs. Some clubs don't take much, but they do have what we call Rotary International dues. That money must be paid to Rotary International. And therefore, that amount is the same amount that pay in Nigeria that we pay even in the USA. Therefore, there is a Rotary International dues, which is about $102. So for anybody to join Rotary, you need $102 in wherever you want to join, number one. Number two is some districts have what they call district dues. You also pay district dues. Some club has what we call administrative dues of the club. Then we send, Rotary International send you a magazine every month. You pay for that. So there are financial obligations, and that is why we first and foremost say to you that for you to join, you must be gainfully employed.
0: All right, thank you so much. Then I've heard this, if I'm a Rotarian here, I'm a global citizen. What makes me that global citizen?
1: Well, what makes you a global citizen is the fact that when you join Rotary here, anywhere in the world you go to, you just say, I'm Rotarian, so-so person, and of so-so club. And immediately people there sees you as their own brother. You can never be stranded if you are a Rotarian. I can so boast to you that you can never be stranded because we exist in 200 countries and territories. If you get to any nation and there is Rotarian, there is what they call the club locator. You use the club locator and you know where we meet, where we fellowship, or as the case may be, and begin to and see your brothers immediately. So, as soon as you join them, they don't call you Mr. They don't call you Chief. Rotarian may have not seen you all your life, but yet you are their Rotarian brother. That is why you become a global citizen. You become a community citizen to heart to reach. You become a community citizen. How do you become a community citizen? On one thing, Rotarians, if you are well, for example, in Akure, people see you, they will know that they. Therefore, you are also a community.
0: That even here in Akure, Nigeria, for example, and each country, I don't want to be specific about any of the abroad countries, and I say I'm a Rotarian. So mere saying I'm a Rotarian, I'm automatically accepted. Won't there be something they'll ask of me, or I don't know if I'm putting it rightly. Yeah, something they'll ask of me to say, do you have like a number that distinguishes Rotarians among themselves, you know, to make boast that, yes, I am a Rotarian for real, I'm not impersonating.
1: Well, every Rotarian has what you call Rotary International ID, that is identification number. That is for the purpose of administrative, to mark all of us to correspond to everybody. But if you get to a community and you are not a Rotarian, you tell them that you're Rotarian, they may give you a topic that, can you please tell us something about Rotary? Can you please tell us something about Rotary in Nigeria? What will you see? So we want to believe that people hardly cannot impersonate. And let me tell you, Rotary is evolving. If you go to Canada, for example, and you now introduce yourself as Rotarian, it costs you money. That fellowship where you seated is costing you money. Why do you need to impersonate? You will not want to impersonate. If you impersonate, I must confess to you that in 3-5 minutes, after interfacing with you, they will know you are not a Rotarian. Because one, they may ask, which club is yours? Okay, yes, you know of one Rotary Club of Akure. You say, I'm a member of Rotary Club of Akure. Oh, how long has that club been in existence? They say, okay, 46 years. Indeed, it is 46 years. Okay, who was your district governor? You know, they will ask some questions that will so show that you don't know about Rotary. So if you don't know about Rotary, it will be difficult

0: for you to impersonate because you don't know what question will come. And they can as well call the district governor. You may think they don't have your information. They can as well call the district governor. For example, when people apply to embassies for visas, so occasionally they lie that they are Rotarians. Rotary portal is available for every Rotarian to see. If I want to see you, if you are not a Rotarian and you say you are a Rotarian from anywhere, I can know within me, see within me that you are a Rotarian. If you Google my name, Batife Funkapo, you will see something about Batife Funkapo that is related to Rotary. So you can't impersonate.
1: All right, thank you so much, sir. Without wasting, our time is far gone. I'd like to ask, how can I join? We have talked about who can join, qualities of a Rotarian, financial obligations. So finally, how can I join?
0: Well, you can join Rotary by attending, first and foremost, first indicate your interest, either by invitation or by formally writing to a Rotary club that you want to join them. After that, you observe them. How do you need to observe? You need to observe to know what they are doing, whether you think you deem it fit or deem it necessary to join. You cannot just say you can't come with 1 billion naira, you can't join Rotary the day you join, you get there. Whatever, if you are paying money, even you have given the whole world, we will not believe that you join the way they go. So you observe. You come to see what we are doing. After 1, 2, 3, 4, 5 fellowships, depending on the bylaw of the club, that is when they can say, oh, they take your name to the board and the board ratify or approve of you joining. That is how you can join.
1: All right. So on a final note for you to like today, I'd like to ask, I'm sure that our listeners will also want to know that this man that has been talking, he knows Rotary. Now, what has been your gain as a Rotarian in 20 years?
0: Well, my first gain is the fact that I have given to that man listening to me outside there.
1: Okay.
0: If you ask me, how do I give to him?
1: How
0: I
1: will... did you give to him?
0: Well,
1: you don't know them, people listening.
0: Yeah,
1: to
0: I don't know who listens, but whosoever is listening to me, we have given to that person. That act that we can give to everybody and everybody will take from us is enough reason to be in Rotary. No person has ever rejected gift from Rotarian. And the vaccine they take, we pay for it. So if the person says he wants to boast that he has not been given anything, he should remember that vaccine his children take. If he's not having children, what about his extended family, brothers and sisters, children, nephews, niece, and the rest of them? We have given to everybody living on the surface
1: of the
0: world.
1: Okay, so you mean to say that Rotary solely provides the polio vaccine?
0: Well, in Rotary pay, Rotary has spent about $3 million. $3 billion, $2.99 billion on polio eradication, and it is an idea of Rotary. Of course, Rotary had gotten partners now that has joined United World Health Organization, Bill Gates and Melinda Foundation, and like that. People had come to join, but it is an idea of Rotary, and Rotary has been doing it before people come to join. And UNICEF, they distribute, even government now takes. They go, they have facility. We don't have facility. We want to, in our wards or in our local government, we have facility we give to governments. These things are given, run to people all over the world. So it is not solely money from Rotary, but it is an idea and most money and volunteer time from Rotarians.
1: All right, so that has been your gain.
0: Yeah, it's a gain that I've given to everybody. Anybody listening to me that I've given to him is
1: a
0: gain.
1: All right,
0: and
1: that's a good one.
0: We have other gains could be personal.
1: Okay.
0: Could be personal.
1: All right, so when I join, for example, I begin to experience the personal.
0: You begin networking. You meet more than 1.4, 1.2 million people across the globe. You are not stranded. You can't be stranded as a Rotarian. And any place you go, you have a brother. Any place, any nation you enter, you have a brother. That's gain. The fact that you can't be stranded is a gain. The fact that you network is a gain. The fact that you have opportunity to travel wherever you go, you have somebody is a gain. The fact that you are one of the people giving peace, talking about peace to the society is a gain. You are seen as a special person. You are not a Christian, nor a Muslim, nor a Buddhist. Yet, you are doing the same thing that others are doing. You are doing it together. That is peace. That's peace, Christian peace. The number one factor of living coexistence is peace. And we are people giving peace. And one of our cardinal areas, one of our seven areas of focus, talks about conflict and peace. So when we peace resolution and conflict resolution and peace. So if we are looking for peace, you know what it means to be one of the people that solely talk about
1: this. Dear listeners, you've been listening to Rotarian Batife Funkapo, the Media Pass District Governor, District 9126 Rotary International. And we have been talking about who can join Rotary, how to join Rotary, and the financial obligation. So, sir, your final words on today's program.
0: Well, my final word before I go is the fact that for you to reach me, in the case you will love to reach me, to you tell me where you come from, I will tell you which club exists where you are. You can reach me on 080-3388-7722, 3388-7722. 0803387722. Just remember that beautiful number and you can reach me and I will tell you what next to do.
1: All right, thank you so much. And that's all we'll be having today on Rotary Half Hour. Like the Media Pass District Governor just said now, whatever you do today, please make it a point of duty. 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And whoever you meet, if you cannot leave them better, please do not leave them worse than you met them. 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You can also call me Jules. See you next week. Bye.

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4: Welcome to the school on the air. Our people, you are new. This is a school that educates you. As we are growing old, you know that as we grow old every day, parts of our life are gone. Parts of our physical life are reduced. But we encourage you, as you listen to us, how you can build them up. We thank those of you who are supporting us, as we ask follow-up to make a cross. Experience in the position in the society. Let us form a cross to educate Nigerians. People are dying prematurely in Nigeria. People do not have the experience of how to live. A lot of killing in Nigeria today. A lot of distress in Nigeria today. There are many events that make people to be afraid. That caused stress. That is the reason for the past 2 or 3 weeks we have been emphasizing stress. We will still continue to emphasize stress for another 3 weeks. Stress is very important in the life of a man. Stress is bad and stress is good. Stress is bad, I repeat, and stress is good too. You can be stressful and lead to disaster. You can be stressful

and lead to good, to success. But today, we have mentioned of the children, and then when you are studying, you can be successful. A student who is not successful cannot pass examination. When you read throughout the whole night, you read throughout the whole day during the examination, you'll be successful so that you are going to pass the examination. When you are successful that you are going to finish one work because of the demand, those are the good stress. But always with bad stress, you will soon be sick. You will soon be died. You shall be, will be unhappiness. You will be unhappy all the time. Now I want to tell you, what are the way you can overcome stress? Today we are going to mention 26 roads. I call it roads. R-O-A-D-S. R-O-A-D-S of stress. 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There are 26 roads, especially the stress of retirement and the stress of old age. The first road, quiet and wait road. Quiet and wait road. Always remain quiet and wait. Do not do things in a hurry. Plan, pray, get advice. Never hurry to do things. What is killing us in Nigeria today? A lot of us, we hurry to do things. We hurry to marry. We hurry for an education. No planning. What you want to do that will make your life happy, that will make your life good, you have to plan it. In order to be successful, to overcome stress, the first road is be quiet and wait. The second road, keep the rules of quiet mind.

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The third road, beside the still water. Be beside the still water. Always be at rest. Let your mind always be at rest. Don't be in an environment that is stressful. Avoid a stressful environment. Avoid successful opposition. Avoid successful undertaking. Let your mind be quiet. Road 4. Worry not. Do not worry. Depend on God. Plan well. And then don't worry. The road 5. How to stop something you need to stop. You want to stop something, you stop it. Be active to stop it. Don't doubt. Doubting causes stress. The road 6, how to start something new. Anybody who is planning to do something new must do it without. The road 7, reaching where you go. Don't control your emotions. These are another way you can overcome stress in your life. Control your emotions all the time. Let your emotion be cool. Control your emotion. Don't make yourself be confused. The road 10. Always make up your mind. Once we do this, we always not be confused. And then we not always be stressful. Make yourself be around so that people can like you. Do not be a difficult person. When you become a difficult person for yourself, you will be a difficult person for other people. In the road 12, always guide for right and wrong. Always look for the right thing to do. And always guide not to do wrong things. At some point, I say, I want to know. 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

0: 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Another rule, rule 13. Always know that no situation is hopeless. Any situation you may have, whether bad or wrong, do not think that the end has come. Now, we thank you for listening to us. We have been emphasizing the roles of taking care of self in your life. Those of us don't forget the assistance. Help us so that we can help Nigerians. We have the education, we have the knowledge, you have the money, and you have the position. Let us join together to reach Nigerians, to educate them. Education is the way to be happy in life and to overcome stress. You want to help us? You know, bank.
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Hello, lovelies. How are you doing? It's the 16th day in the month of September 2026. It's another beautiful Wednesday afternoon right here in the city of Akure. How is your day going? How is work going? Hope there's nobody that is stressing you. Hope traffic is not trafficking you. Hope you are eating good food, and I hope you are also drinking enough water and taking care of your health. It's another Wednesday afternoon, and you already know what time it is. You already know what it means. It is time to pause. It is time to breathe. It is time to take a little break from the rush of the day, even if it is only for the next 1 hour.

0: So, welcome to Glow Moment right here on 99.1 FM, Ijapo Estate, Akure. I'm your host, Jojo, and I'm so happy that you'll be spending this afternoon with us. Whether you're listening from home, you're driving, you're at work, you're on your way to school, somebody's on their way to school by this time. Oh. Whether you're having lunch, whether you're running errands, or you're sitting in traffic, or you're simply taking a quiet afternoon break, wherever you are right now, this hour is for you. And I'm not alone, guys. Guess who is here with me today? Mm-hmm. Our runaway Lulu Custard.
1: I'll take on the ring.
0: Even she asked me why I'm calling her Lulu Custard. But anyways, she said I should not take it.
1: I beg.
0: So I'm not going to wash our dirty linens outside.
1: Exactly,
0: but we have Lulu with us today. Lulu, how are you?
1: I'm doing
0: good. Where have you been all this while? We've been looking for you.
1: So I went on vacation.
0: Okay, you guys, we said she went on vacation. Okay, how was your vacation?
1: It was good.
0: All right, welcome back.
1: Thank you.
0: Mm-hmm.

And so, before we get into our business of the day proper, we'll be opening things up with a song that feels like a reminder to keep loving, to keep believing in yourself, and to keep reaching for something higher. So, let's listen to Love Me, Cheche by Tems. Enjoy.

0: Welcome back, and that was Love Me Che Che by Tems. I hope you enjoyed the song as much as Lulu did. Mm-hmm. I enjoyed the song too, though. It was nice. Now, in case you're just joining us, in case you're just tuning in, you're welcome. This is Glow Moment on Glow 99.1 FM, Ichakwe Estate, Akure. And I am your host, Jojo, and I also have Lulu with me. And I hope that you're settling in nicely because we've got a lot coming your way. And you know one thing I love about music? Sometimes you don't even need to explain how you're feeling.
1: Yeah.
0: You just hear a song and somehow that song says it for you. Yeah, maybe you've had a song that reminded you of somebody, or maybe there's a song that takes you straight back to a particular year, particular time.
1: A song that like gives you an imagination of how the future is going to look like in a way like that.
0: You saw imagination about your future?
1: Yes, now, especially if I listen to traditional songs, like I'll just imagine my traditional wedding day like that.
0: Oh, wow.
1: That kind of thing.
0: You guys, Lula has gone far. Anyway, so maybe there is a song that reminds you of your first love, your old friends, your school days, your first job, or a difficult period in your life that you managed to survive, or even a version of yourself that you don't recognize anymore. That is the beauty of music. It becomes part of our memories, and this afternoon we're making a few more memories together. So let's get into one of the biggest parts of today's program. You already know what time it is. It is time for our top three collabos. Yes, it's time for Glow Moment top three collabos.
1: Drum roll, please.
0: So let's count them down. We're going to be counting from number three up to number one.

0: So at number three, we have Echa Meja by Buju featuring Asake. And you know, and can we talk about how much chemistry matters in music?
1: Mm-hmm.
0: Because when two artists collaborate, it isn't just about putting two names on one song.
1: Lyrics.
0: You want their sounds to actually work together. You want the voices to complement each other. You want the production to give both artists room to shine. And when it works, you get something special. Now, Buju has his own distinct sound.
1: Mm.
0: Asake has his own unmistakable energy. Everybody knows that.
1: Yeah.
0: Now, put them together and you get a jameja. So, my lovelies, whether you're listening from your car, your office, your classroom, your shop, your home, or wherever you are, this one is for you. Number three, Buju featuring Asake, a jameja. Enjoy.

0: And that was Eja Meja with Buju featuring Asake. And I hope you enjoyed it. Now, we are now at number two. And sitting at number two on our countdown is Heaven Baby by Ira Star featuring Zin. What is
1: what
0: it?
1: Now? What's
0: why? Is this kind of thing that I used to like? Hey, you guys, and this is such an interesting collabo because you have Ira Star representing one of Nigeria's biggest contemporary voices alongside Zin. You know, different backgrounds, different musical journeys, different vocal styles, but then they meet on one record, and that is one of like the most beautiful things about music. It doesn't always matter where you come from.
1: Yes.
0: Sometimes the right sound simply connects, and that's something I want you to remember. And that's one thing I want you to remember in your life too. You don't have to be exactly like somebody else for your relationship with them to work. You don't have to have the same personality. You don't have to like all the same things. Sometimes differences are exactly what makes connections beautiful. So let's enjoy this one as we continue through the afternoon. Number two, Heaven Baby with Ira Star featuring Zin. Enjoy.

0: And that was Heaven Baby with Ayra Starr featuring Zayn. Lulu, how did you feel about that song?
1: I don't know. It brought back memories.
0: What kind of memories?
1: Good memories, I would say. Because okay. The song is actually a good song. And I won't lie, I feel like those that are currently in breakup, like, it matches their energy. Because when you think about the lyrics, let me not go through
0: everything we change. You know, since I'm just
1: no for real. When I was listening to the song, that's what I was just thinking. I'm imagining someone that is crying now that the guy left or something like that.
0: Why didn't I think the same thing?
1: I don't know. Your own perspective. Okay. That's my own perspective.
0: All right. So, my lovelies, if you've been waiting for our number one, here it is. The number one Glow Moment collabo this week is Before by Davido, Meyokun, and Folati. See, this one has been sitting on number one since. It's not even shifting. Nobody, it's just there, so comfortable. It's number one since. So, guys, let's enjoy Before by Davido, Meyokun, and Folati.

0: All right, my lovelies, that was our number one top collabo on Glow Moments today. That was Before by Davido featuring Mayokun and Fola. All right, so we've had our music, we've had our countdown, we've had our vibes. Now, let's take a little time for ourselves. And this afternoon, I want to talk about something almost everybody experiences. I want to talk about comparison. We need to stop comparing our journey. That little voice in your head that says, ha, look at where she is. Look at what Lulu has achieved. She's already married. He's already making money, she has her own apartment, she's traveling, she has thousands of followers, everybody is moving forward except me. Does that sound familiar? Now, the truth is, social media has made comparison so much easier because you can just take a quick break and you open your phone and within 5 minutes you've seen somebody's graduation.
1: Probably, yeah, some older, like your age, like you're older than, probably like 5 years older than you. The person is getting a new apartment, maybe building a house or getting a new car, like a latest car, like that kind of thing.
0: You see, you just open your phone and you're seeing somebody's wedding, you're seeing somebody's birthday, or maybe this particular girl now, she's posting how her man celebrated her birthday, her man got her a car, her man did this, her man took her, you know. And then you will see somebody launching a business, somebody getting engaged, somebody getting a new job, somebody showing off a beautiful apartment, and suddenly you start questioning your own life. But here's the thing, you're comparing your behind the scenes to somebody else's highlights reel. You don't know what happened before that moment. You don't know what happened before that picture, before that video.
1: Yeah.
0: You don't know the struggles behind that achievement. You don't know the sacrifices. You don't know the disappointments.
1: You don't even
0: know what that person is dealing with privately. Now, you are seeing one moment and you are judging your entire life against it. That is not fair to you. Your journey is not supposed to look exactly like somebody else's. Everybody has their time. Now, maybe somebody got their dream job at 22. Maybe yours comes at 27. Maybe somebody got married at 24. Maybe you don't even want marriage at that time. You don't even want marriage right now. Maybe somebody started their business at 20. Maybe you're still figuring out what you are passionate about. And that's okay. That is perfectly fine. There is no universal timetable for life. You are not late because somebody else got there first. Read that again in your mind. You are not late because somebody else got there first. Sometimes your journey takes longer because you are building something different. Sometimes you need more time to learn. Sometimes you need to heal. Sometimes you need to make mistakes. You need to change direction.
1: And Jojo, comparison can affect, it affects the way we see ourselves. Like, it makes us like feel inadequate. Like, pressure.
0: You don't feel enough for
1: yourself. Yeah, exactly. As if we're not doing enough. Like, in a way, shut up, Sha.
0: Anyways, my lovelies, you need to stop being cruel to yourself because you are not where you thought you would be. Instead, ask yourself, am I maybe imperfectly, few setbacks, but are you moving? Are you learning? Are you trying? Are you growing? Are you becoming more aware? Sometimes it looks like finally saying no. It looks like leaving something that was hurting you. Sometimes it looks like choosing yourself. Those things count. They do. You may see them as little things, but they do count. They are part of your wins. So this afternoon, I want you to stop asking, why am I not there yet? And start asking, what can I do today that moves me one step closer? I said one step, not 10, not 20.
1: Not 15.
0: One. Because one step repeated consistently can take you much further than trying to run your entire race in one day. You want to do everything. You want to get everything in one day. You need to take it one step at a time. And before you know it, you'll be there. So take it one step at a time. We're not rushing. One step at a time.

And in case you're just joining us, this is Glow Moment on Glow 99.1 FM, Ijapo Estate, Akure. And I am talking about comparison, how you need to stop comparing your journey with others. And maybe somebody listening right now needs to hear this. Maybe you've been disappointed recently, or maybe something didn't work out, or somebody walked away from your life, or maybe an opportunity. Ha! Somebody walked away from

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So keep going, keep learning, keep showing up, and most importantly, keep being kind to yourself. Keep taking care of yourself, because you matter to yourself.

0: And just like that, we've reached the end of another beautiful edition of Glow Moment right here on 99.1 FM. Wow, that the time went by quickly, but yeah, don't worry, next week we're going to have enough time to digest everything. So thank you for spending this part of your Wednesday afternoon with me. Thank you for allowing us into your day. Thank you for listening from wherever you are. And thank you for giving yourself permission to pause. Today we had some amazing music. We counted down our top three collabos, rather. We enjoyed our conversation. We talked about something so many of us struggle with, which is comparison. So before we leave you this afternoon, remember this: you don't have to have the same timeline as everybody else. You do not have to prove your progress to anyone. And so, on behalf of my executive producer, Dr. Ezekiel Akonde, and my producer, Mike Halim Obafemi, special thanks to my studio manager, Mr. Oredola. I'm your host, Jojo, and this has been Glow Moment right here on 99.1 FM. I hope this hour made you smile. I hope it made you think. And most importantly, I hope you leave feeling just a little lighter than you felt when you joined us. Lulu, what do you have to say?
1: Okay, I can only say this though. Comparison can either inspire or consume you. The difference is in how you choose to like use it, because you're looking at somebody maybe getting a new house, a new car. It can motivate you to like work harder and like be successful.
0: All right. Okay. So, my lovelies, keep glowing. Same time next week. Same station, same good energy. I am Jojo, and this has been Glow Moment. Have a beautiful afternoon. See you next week.

Ondo State Governor Lucky Aiyedatiwa was directed the unions representing the Teapot and Quarried operators in the state to put on hold the implementation of the recently increased truck loading fee, pending further discussions and the attainment of a mutually acceptable resolution. The directive was conveyed by the Commissioner for Energy and Mineral Resources, Johnson Alabi, following a critical engagement with executive members of the unions of Teapot and Quarried Employers of Nigeria, the Association of Sand Quarry Operators, Teapot Owners and Suppliers, the Latriate Suppliers and Sand, and the Quarry Suppliers and the United Quarry Association. The meeting was convened in response to reports received by the Ondo State Government concerning the recent increase in the cost of loaded sand and other quarry materials in the state. The commissioner emphasized that Governor Aiyedatiwa remains committed to creating an enabling environment for businesses to thrive while ensuring that the activities of operators do not impose undue hardship on the people of the state. Alabi urged the union leaders to demonstrate fairness, understanding and compassion in the discharge of their responsibilities, and noting that the rising cost of living, coupled with the increasing prices of building materials, continues to place significant financial pressure on ordinary citizens. In a bid to ensure safer Ondo State, Governor Lucky Aiyedatiwa has given criminals operating in the state's forest reserves 14 days to vacate the forest. The senior special assistant to the governor on forestry, Bidemi Obanyagba, made this known in an interview with Newsweek today in Akure, the state capital. Obanyagba says the governor's directive is particularly targeted at kidnappers and other criminals using the forest as hideouts, and it's also part of measures to improve security and workers of the Federal Ministry of Education.

in the ministry. The latest protest indicates that tensions between the ministry's management and the workers remain unresolved despite recent engagements between the two sides. A presidential aspirant and the chieftain of the People's Democratic People Redemption Party, I beg your pardon, Yakubu Kingsley, has said a public appointment should be based on competence, integrity, and accountability rather than ethnicity, religion, political affiliation, or personal loyalty. Kingsley says the principle should guide the appointment of public officials while ensuring an equitable representation of different regions, communities, genders, and generations in government. In a statement issued today, the former PROP presidential aspirant said the new direction for the country should mean

in combining competence with equitable representation, integrity, and accountability. Business activities and vehicular movement were disrupted in Enugu Township today. Some dress of commercial transporters and market traders flew to the streets in protest against what they described as heavy taxation and rising fuel prices. The demonstrators blocked major transport hubs and roads around the popular Ogbete main market, Old Park and Holy Ghost axis, disrupting access to the city's central commercial districts. The agitation came despite recent statement by the executive chairman of the Enugu State Internal Revenue Service, Ekene Namani, defending the state's tax reforms. Speaking at Revenue Sensitization Forum, Wamani said the state's informal sector internally generated revenue surge from less than 100 million naira annually to 7.4 billion naira, following a technology-driven consolidation of levies. Several victims abducted by suspected kidnappers have been rescued by troops of Operation White Stroke, OPWs, in Benue State. The operation was carried out on Monday by the troops in partnership with personnel of the Nigerian Police Force and local vigilantes in parts of Otokpo and Ohimini local government areas of the state. The victims were rescued around Anla Echo and Ogobia communities in Otokpo, a local government area, as well as Ampikich in Ohimini local government area. Acting Media Information Officer Headquarters, Joint Task Force of OPWs, Ahmed Zubiru, said in a statement issued to newsmen today that the operation was launched after security agencies received credible intelligence concerning suspected kidnappers operating in the affected communities. Former Vice President Atiku Abubakar and Minister of Aviation and Aerospace Development, Festus Keyamo, paid tribute to veteran actor Oludotun Jacobs, who passed today at the age of 84. Jacobs' death was announced in a statement by his son Olusoji. In separate statement, Atiku and Keyamo hailed the late actor, describing him as a cultural icon, consummate professional, and one of the finest ambassadors of creative spirits. The man born on July 11, 1942, Jacobs, who trained as a dramatist, featured in several movies and won multiple awards, was survived by his wife, children, and grandchildren. That was news across the country on Glow 99.1 FM in Jakpo State, Akure. The news was edited by Oluwaremi Lekun Idowo. I am Kingsley Iniovosa. Many thanks for your time. Good afternoon.

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And it's showtime for Sportstainment. A bit of sport, a bit of entertainment. One of a kind of a program, two in one. It comes up every midweek Wednesday, 3:30 to 4:30 p.m. at the clock sign. All right, my name is Mike Alim Obafemi. They call me MC Olumiko, the radio angel. You can find me in the middle of the pack, like the man with the whistle. But I will never rule a goal over offside and have my team come back to explain to the losing team that we made a mistake, just like it happened between Manchester United and Manchester City in their derby. That will never happen under my watch as a middleman. You can also find me in the dugout like a manager, one hand in my pocket, the other one telling my players to shoot at the goal. And in the end, the result will justify the means. You can also find me in the stand, cheering you up and asking you to do your best before you leave the rest.

0: Finances are trading
1: like a digging
0: and ambitions in chess and medicine.
1: Teamwork make the dream.
0: When asked
1: word, big God, don't let the big boy.
0: As she got introduced to chess,
1: she said,
0: I came from a chess family where my dad, my mom, my siblings, all play chess. So my dad was my first coach. My siblings then taught me how to record moves until I

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The Young Sports League. President said, my biggest goal is to become a grandmaster. And I want to keep representing Nigeria and Africa on the world stage. I make the country proud outside the chess. I want to become a medical doctor. And I want to help people and give back to my community. I also want to inspire young girls

has ruled out any immediate retirement from international basketball, insisting Shield will continue to represent Nigeria for a long time, for as long as she remains capable of contributing. Amukarama, one of the experienced players in the national team, said wearing Nigeria's colors remains a privilege despite many years she has spent in the Tigres, reflecting on Nigeria's recent FIBA Women's Basketball World Cup campaign in Berlin, Germany. She described her longevity of the national team as an achievement and rather than an indication that her international career is

Athletics to be announced. The 2031 championship will be held in Munich. That is Munich. Track and fields, the governing body said after the council meeting in Budapest. Host to the recently concluded Ultimate Championship. Alright, in 2026.

Okowa has reacted to the 2027 World Championship glory. Athletics Federation of Nigeria President Tunubu Okowa in 27 World Athletics Championship in China. After Nigeria's promising display at the World Athletics Ultimate Championship in Budapest. Despite the challenges that preceded their participation in Budapest, Nigeria's contingents, these are our team, reached

despite the difficulties surrounding the team's participation, particularly the visa challenges that threatened Nigeria's presence at the championship. Why do we continue to have a visa issues? When we already know from time that our team will travel.

0: World ranking points. Go. Let's let you know the manager of Lako Alex, Femi, or Lagbe in Rosad. The involvement of major sponsors has long-term objective of creating stronger competitive competitions and opportunities for Nigerian professionals. Do you play golf?
1: You go.
0: Maybe. You could make us sprung. Quick one, let's go to football. Let's let you know that Nigeria's Flamingos will use the second.

targeting the title before heading to Morocco. Let's let you know that the Flamingos, that is the girls, would arrive in Ivory Coast on Monday for the regional tournament and will now face Niger Republic on Wednesday. After the withdrawal of Benin Republic's under 17 T1, they know Nadem Sabio. The change means Nigeria and our girls will no longer face Ghana's princesses in their opening game with much

important preparatory platform for Nigeria and Ghana. Two of Africa's four representatives at this year's FIFA Under 17 Women's World Cup. Kenya and Zimbabwe are the continent's other representatives. And of course, the 2026 FIFA

0: And Beyond Sports now, Nigerian striker Taiwo Awoniyi
1: make the dream work world
0: has added another qualification to his growing list of academic experience and achievements after graduating from the PFA with a diploma in global football sports directorship with merit. Let's let you know that the Nigerian striker who plays for Coventry City announced the achievement via X, and of course, he's thinking about a lot of things.

directorship with merit. Still playing, still learning, and the journey continues. And of course, the qualification adds a series of academic pursuits undertaken by the 29-year-old alongside his professional football

2020 for completing a degree program in business management at the Buckinghamshire New University in 2022. And now, he has more. On the pitch, let's let you know that he completed a permanent move to Coventry City in the August transfer of this year. After 4 years at the Forest, where he made 103 appearances, 23 goals, providing 6 assists.

doors are so for people she considers close to her. Remy, her husband, made this known during an interview with Vijay Adams while discussing his marriage and his wife's approach to greeting elders. According to the actor, she will news for her grandparents and parents, but does not believe she should need for every elderly person. The actor also spoke about relationships.

is not interested in going into politics full time. Said the country's political space can corrupt even people who were once highly respected. Mr. Macaroni made the comments in the viral video while speaking about the challenges of speaking up for Nigerians and the backlash that often comes with it. Come and ask me now. Said people who advocate for citizens can end up being criticized

Nigerians have mourned veteran actor Olu Jacob, who just passed, recalling the impact he had on their childhood and the entertainment industry. Chemba paid tribute to the late actor in a post on social media today, describing his life as one well spent. Other Instagram users also shared memories of Olu Jacobs, while some recalled his role in films, television programs they watched while growing up. What do you remember about Olu Jacobs? What would people say when we go or when we leave? Think about it. By 4 p.m., I'm going to be with analysts who are going to look at stories from the world of sports and entertainment, and of course, we'll give our fair opinion about what is trending.

0: See, you know, they're the same level. But your opponent, they get red card. So 10 against 11. Why you not use it in a sense? Me, you know, challenge in a possible best to make sure, say, you know, win the match. You know, can't they misbehave. So they can't beat you now. So that one, that it really pay me because as they give Manchester City player red card, I can't they happy say, they don't get opportunity. Opportunity.
1: They hot.
0: I want to say, their hotness don't talk to hoty. So I just, they should just.
1: My final score.
0: Mayu may win, but I know.
1: Not with a big score. Sure. All right, guys, let's log out with this one on Sportainment today. Nigerian dancer Pocoli has reportedly been released in the UK after the woman who took him to court allegedly dropped the case, according to social media. And a lot of people are thanking Bonoboy. You know, we don't know the role he played. I don't know. You, as an industry observer, do you feel, though nobody said the woman was coerced maybe to go and press, maybe reduce or something, but now she has dropped it. Is it how it's easy to drop charges? When she know that you are going to drop this thing, why did she bring a bomb before? That was some bad touching or
0: even though the case was dropped, you know, this case don't
1: but
0: be
1: this not affect
0: this one this will not be Nigeria case, this one now outside the country. So aside that says they still go court. Because that case today caught. So
1: she just dropped charges. They go still resume.
0: As they go and finish. The lady in question even alleged that Bonaboy offered her money. That she just dropped the case. And you know, say not who tries possible best to make sure that Pocoli.
1: But you know, they run make possibilities of another person. You get.
0: You know, days now.
1: Now method. If you wrong.
0: Now method.
1: I'm not gonna know which one. Are you happy to have Poco back very soon, or you think?
0: But one thing where Poco can't talk, that's in our reason now. See, this guy I don't see well for that place. You can't talk, say, use 18 hours out of 24 hours in a day, fear woman.
1: Yeah, but this one, we're United. I don't know how we can go fear on this.
0: 18 hours out of 24 hours in a day.
1: We fear on our true of us. Eh?
0: Yes,
2: but you know that as you people are saying fair woman for 80 hours, some people are also saying fair men for 24 hours and for 23.
1: Bam. Guys, let's return to our various desks and let's behave well. Maybe no, yeah, boom. My name is Mike Halim of Bafemi. Many thanks, guys, for coming on the
0: show. Thank you for having us.
1: Let's, you know, log out.

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0: And the name?
1: Glow. Shine your light.
2: Heroes are remembered for who they are. Here or on the other side, we celebrate greatness and the little side spirit and originality as it unfolds. We are here to glow. 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

0: Good evening and welcome to the news on Glow 99.1 FM, Ijapwa State, Akure. My name is Mike Alim Obafemi. The highlights. Aidatiwa issues a 14-day quit notice to forest criminals. Education Ministry staff block access to headquarters. Trump lashes out at Supreme Court over mail-in ballot ruling. Details in a moment.
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0: Now to the bulletin. Ondo State Governor Lucky Aiyedatiwa has directed unions representing TIPA and quarry operators in the state to put on hold the implementation of the recently increased truck loading fee, pending further discussions and the attainment of a mutually acceptable resolution. The directive was conveyed by the Commissioner for Energy and Mineral Resources, Johnson Alabi, following a critical engagement with executive members of the Union of TIPA and Quarry Employers of Nigeria, UTQEN, the Association of Sand Quarry Operators, TIPA Owners and Suppliers, the Laterite Suppliers and Sand and Quarry Suppliers, and the United Quarry Association. The meeting was conveyed in response to a report received by the Ondo State Government concerning the recent increase in the cost of loading sand and other quarry materials in the state. The Commission emphasized that Governor Lucky Aiyedatiwa remained committed to creating an enabling environment for businesses to thrive while ensuring that the activities of operators do not impose undue hardship on the people of the state. Alabi argued and urged the union leaders to demonstrate fairness, understanding and compassion in the discharge of their responsibilities, noting that the rising cost of living coupled with the increasing prices of building materials continues to place significant financial pressure on ordinary citizens. In a bid to ensure safer Ondo State, Governor Lucky Aiyedatiwa has given criminals operating in the state's forest reserves 14 days to vacate the forest. The senior special assistant to the governor on forestry, Bidemi Obayamo, made this known in an interview with newsmen in Akure, the Ondo State capital, today. Obayamo said the governor's directive is particularly targeted at kidnappers and other criminals using the forest as hideouts, and it is also part of measures to improve security and create a safe environment for legitimate economic activities. The presidency has reacted to the ongoing dispute between former Anambra State Governor and presidential candidates of the Nigeria Democratic Congress, NDC candidate Peter Obi, and the state government over the state's debt and financial liabilities. Special Advisor to President Bola Tinubu on Information and Strategy, Bayo Onanuga, in a statement today said Obi had claimed to have left Anambra without debt and challenged him to follow through on his pledge to quit the presidential race if his claim was disapproved. Obi had said his administration cleared more than 35 billion naira in historical gratuities and arrears and left office without outstanding salaries, pension or gratuity obligations. However, in a statement today, Anambra State Commissioner for Information and Value Reformation, Law Mefo, disputed Obi's account, saying the account he identified was internally generated revenue, consolidated revenue account, and not the Ecological Fund account. With schools across Ondo State already back in session, concerns over safety of students and teachers remain a key issue for parents and school authorities. As the government continues efforts to strengthen security, residents are also calling for more measures to ensure a safe learning environment. Our correspondent Aminat Adekunle reports.
1: Schools across Ondo State resumed on Monday, putting the safety of students and teachers back in focus amid ongoing concerns about security in schools and communities. With parents entrusting their children to schools, attention is now on the security measures in place to ensure a safe learning environment across the state. A resident, Adekunle Adewumi, says the safety situation in schools has improved, noting that government efforts are helping to make schools and the wider society safer.
2: Well, for me, with what has been happening in recent times, it is safe to say that the problem of insecurity for a large extent has improved and security situations in the state is getting better. I believe the government is getting it right. Both the federal government and the state government, I believe they are working hand in hand to ensure that the society, the populace, the schools and everywhere is safe at the time. So whatever it is that they are doing on security, I believe they should be able to do better, to improve more on it, to secure the lives of our students and our teachers. So it is a good thing that our teachers feel safe while are doing their job in the school. And for a very long time now, at least there has been little or no news of kidnap or abductions or any other insecurity challenges in school. There might be pocket of some missing children, but all the same, I believe, by and large, I think they are doing right in security. They should do more to secure lives and properties of the citizens in the state, especially in our schools. The students, the teachers, the pupils, and everybody should be protected. I think they are getting it right in that regard.
1: Adeyemi, however, says more needs to be done to sustain the progress and provide stronger protections for students and teachers.
2: Well, one of the specific measures that they should take is one, increase security presence of security officers in schools to make sure that there are elements of security in these public secondary schools, public primary schools, even in private schools, in schools across the state. There should be increased presence of security officers, and then schools themselves, government should get security officers situated permanently in those schools. I believe that would definitely improve security situations in the state. So for me, they are doing well. They should increase security presence in schools, they should employ guards, they should employ security officers, and that will help improve security situations around schools for safety of parents, authorities, and students also.
1: As academic activities continue across Ondo State, sustained security measures and collaboration between the government, security agencies, schools, and community remain important to ensuring a safe learning environment. Aminat Adekunle reporting for Glow FM.
0: Workers of the Federal Ministry of Education earlier today blocked the entrance to the ministry's headquarters, preventing the Minister of Education, Tuji Alawisa, and the acting permanent secretary, Folake Olatunji David, from entering their offices. And the video circulating on social media space showed workers gathered at the entrance of as a motorcade reportedly conveying the minister arrived at the premises. The union have previously demanded the removal of the minister and also raised concern over staff welfare and other administrative issues within the ministry. The latest protest indicates that tensions between the ministry's management and the workers remain unresolved despite recent engagements between the two sides. While friendships can prove and provide support and motivation, the wrong social media and circle may also become a source of distraction. Rachel Salami sampled public opinion on the impacts of friendships on students' academic lives. She now reports.
3: For many students, school life is not only about lectures, assignments, and examinations. It is also a time when friendships are formed and social circles begin to take shape. But how much do these friendships influence students' academic lives? Findings from the public revealed different perspectives, with some respondents highlighting the positive influence of supportive friendships, while others point to the possibility of distraction and negative peer influence.
4: Now, for students' relationship, if you are speaking from the romantic angle, that will be a very big distraction for someone, especially who is in secondary school. When you're speaking of friendship, depends on what kind of friendship it is and what that friend motivates that student to do. If such friends are friends who take studies important, if such friends are friends who motivate the students to be a better person, then that's definitely not a distraction.
5: Every relationship you have, why are they together? What

0: can maintain meaningful friendships without allowing them to interfere with their educational goals.
1: A way that students can manage their relationships without allowing them to affect their academic performance, speaking from the angle of friendship. Number one is that they should create time for important things in their lives. They should also create time for socializing. And the time for socializing should not be more than the time that they need to attend to their academics. And the time for socializing should not also overlap the time they need to attend to their academics. They should ensure that the friends that they keep are people who show common interests in academics achievement.
2: I always say this to my students that most of their friends should be people who are ahead of them, not the ones below them, because those who are ahead of you will motivate you to do better.
0: Ultimately, the friendships students build can become an important part of their university and school experience, making the ability to choose the circle and maintain the right balance an important consideration. Rachel Salami reporting for Glow FM.
3: National Health Insurance Authority has adopted health technology assessment to guide healthcare spending and help ensure that limited resources are directed towards interventions that provide greater value to Nigerians. The Director General of the NHIA, Kelechi Ohiri, disclosed this at the inauguration of the HTA Steering Committee, an official flag of the HTA in Nigeria today, by the Coordinating Minister of Health and Social Welfare, Ali Pate. The institutionalization of HTA will strengthen evidence-based decisions on healthcare coverage, reimbursement, pricing and resources allocation as Nigeria works towards universal health coverage. He explained that the HTA was not being developed as a standalone technology program, but as part of the broader reforms to strengthen the NHIA's strategic purchasing function. 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Still to come on the other side of the bulletin, Trump lashes out at Supreme Court over mail-in ballots ruling. Please stay with us.
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3: 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Now to the rest of the bulletin. Department of State Services, DSS, will tomorrow, September 17th, rearraign five men accused of complicity in the May 15 kidnap of pupils and teachers in the Orire local government area of Oyo State and subsequent killing of two of the victims. The accused persons, identified as members of the Jamaatu Ansaru Muslima Fid Biladi's Sudan Ansaru terrorist group, Mohammed Mahmoud, Abubakar Abbas, Abdurazak Umar, Yunusa Musa Shamsu Damusani. The suspects were to be arraigned today, 16th of September, but the proceeding was dismissed following the insistence of the accused persons to be defended by lawyers of their own choice after a different lawyer appeared on their behalf. The judge of the court, however, ordered the accused persons to contact their lawyer to be in court tomorrow for the rearrangement to hold.

0: The Federal Road Safety Corps says reckless counterflow driving by motorists have worsened the gridlock on Lagos-Ibadan Expressway, particularly around the Kara, OPIC, OPIC and Fagbemi's area. Officials of the traffic crisis. Officials said the traffic crisis began after a container landing truck fell across the road near the Kara construction zone yesterday afternoon. Report says although FRSC personnel were immediately deployed to recover the truck, motorists are driving after against traffic further compounded the situation, resulting in severe congestion along the corridor. The FRSC therefore urged motorists to desist from driving against traffic and obey traffic regulations to ease the gridlock.
1: I will just enjoin the motorists to please obey traffic rules and regulations. Shun the act of driving against traffic. If there are little hiccups, rest assured that it will be taken care of. This is lack of patience that took us to where we are now. And everybody is suffering, both the motorists and pedestrians. Even the law enforcement agents, no one is at peace as it is. So they should drive reasonably. When there are issues, they should be patient enough to follow it the way it is so that it will not escalate to the kind of thing we have.
0: Recall that relevant agencies had on September 5th, 2026 notified motorists of the commencement of replacement works following a directive by the Minister of Works, David Mai, with the repairs commencing on Tuesday, September 8th this year, and are expected to be completed by September 22nd, 2026. Human rights lawyer and activist Deji Adeoju has urged President Bola Tinubu to declare a state of emergency over the proliferation of counterfeit and substandard drugs and other consumer products in circulation across Nigeria. Adeoju also called for the removal of the Director General of the National Agency for Food and Drug Administration and Control, NAFDAC, Mojisola Adeyeye, and the heads of other regulatory agencies, including the Standard Organization of Nigeria, SON, accusing them of failing to effectively protect Nigerians from dangerous products. He said in a statement that the alarming prevalence of fake and substandard medicine and consumer products pointed to what he described as a serious breakdown of regulation in critical sectors. The activists further expressed concern that Nigerians were being exposed to potentially dangerous products daily, particularly medicines whose quality and safety could not be guaranteed. On business, Nigeria's capital challenge is finding bankable opportunities. For details and more, let's join Joyce on Wura.
2: Good evening and welcome to Business News. Nigeria needs to develop more bankable investment opportunities to attract capital and drive economic growth. Report highlights the importance of creating projects that can attract both domestic and international investors, particularly as businesses and policymakers seek stronger financing for infrastructure and other productive sectors. It also points to the need for better preparation of investment projects, including clear commercial structures and reliable returns that can give investors confidence. The development of more viable opportunities is expected to help channel available capital into sectors capable of supporting economic activity and job creation. Finally, on business news, International Breweries PLC is set to pay its shareholders 84 billion naira as a return of capital on September 23, 2026. Following the required regulatory and court approvals, the company said its register would close on September 17th to determine the shareholders entitled to receive the payment. The payment forms part of the company's capital restructuring process, with the settlement date fixed for September 23rd. International Breweries said it would continue to keep shareholders, the Nigerian Exchange and the investing public informed of any material developments concerning the return of capital. That's all on business news. I am Joyce Omura.
0: And on the foreign scene, Trump lashes out at Supreme Court over mail-in ballots ruling. Aminat Adekunle has more.
3: Good evening and welcome to Foreign News. Amnesty International has urged Algerian government to abandon plans to resume executions after it pledged to give the death penalty to those responsible for wildfires following deadly blazes last month. Report says Algeria had struggled to put out fires that swept through the northeast and killed 12 people last month, while witnesses spoke of dozens of deaths. The North African country has not carried out executions since 1993, but has handed down the death sentence in some instances, including terror-related cases, without carrying it out. Finally, on Foreign News, U.S. President Donald Trump criticized the Supreme Court yesterday after it blocked his plan to restrict mail-in ballots, launching a rare and blistering attack on the justice he handpicked in his first term. Trump accused the court of allowing itself to be cowed by Democrats following the ruling, which comes as a blow to Republican hopes of keeping control of Congress in November's midterm elections. Trump had appointed 3 Supreme Court justices in his first term, giving the court a conservative supermajority, but in his lengthy social media outburst, he blamed them for some of the most destructive, hurtful, and damaging decisions in the country's history. That's all on Foreign News. I am Aminat Adekunle.
0: And in the showbiz world today, veteran actor Olu Jacob dies at 84. Oyinda Mola Ogumolo is on standby for detail.
4: Today in the world of entertainment, Nollywood actress Aduni Ade has claimed that many of her Christian fans abandoned her publicly revealed her religion. Speaking in an interview, the movie star says she couldn't open identity as a Muslim because of the nature of the industry she found herself. Ade said when she eventually found the courage to speak publicly about her faith and share the Islam is the religion that works for her, some Christian fans unfollowed her on social media. Finally, on entertainment news, veteran Nigerian actor and elder statesman Oludotun Jacobs, popularly known as Olu Jacobs, has died at the age of 84. Reporters that his death was announced by his son, Olusoju Jacobs, today. Olu Jacobs was one of the Nigerian most respected actors and towering figure in the country's theater, television, and film industries. For more than 5 decades, Jacob built a career that took him from stage in Britain to international films and ultimately to become one of the first recognizable faces of Nollywood. That's all on entertainment news. I am Oyinda Mola Ogumolo.
0: And on the sporting arena, Nairobi to host 2029 World Athletics Championship in Africa first. Detail from Oredola Olorunda.
5: Thank you. Good evening and welcome to Sporting Arena. Ivorian star Sekou Fofana has retired from international football at 31, ending a 9-year spell at Cote d'Ivoire ahead of 2027 African Cup of Nations qualifiers. The Manchester City Academy product won 34 caps and scored 7 goals after making his debut in 2017, and his defining moment came as part of Elephant side that lifted the 2023 African Cup of Nations on home soil. Fofana also featured at the 2026 World Cup, where Cote d'Ivoire reached the last 32 before elimination. He now plays on loan at Porto from Rennes and said he wants to focus fully on club football. Fofana switched from France youth teams to Cote d'Ivoire in 2017, then scored the opening goal of AFCON 2023 and later played at AFCON 2025 and the 2026 World Cup. Away from that, World Athletics have announced that Nairobi will host the 2029 World Outdoor Athletics Championships, beating off competition from London, Munich and Rome to become the first African hosts. The 2031 Championships will be held in Munich, track and field governing body said, after a council meeting in Budapest, host to the recently concluded Ultimate Championship. The 2027 event has already been awarded to Beijing. Kenya President William Ruto hailed Nairobi's successful bid, saying this is Kenya's moment, Africa's moment, and a victory for generations of athletes who made its nation synonymous with excellence on track, on the road, and cross country. Kenya, which failed with a bid for the 2025 World Championships, has previously hosted the 2007 World Cross Country Championships in Mombasa, the World Under 18 Championships in Nairobi in 2017, and the World Under 20 Championships in the capital in 2021. That will be all on Sporting Arena. My name is Oredola Olorunda. Good evening.
0: To end the news, here's a quick recap of major stories tonight. Informed you that Ondo State Governor Lucky Aidatiu has given criminals operating in the state's forest reserves 14 days to vacate the forest. We also told you that workers of the Federal Ministry of Education earlier today blocked the entrance of the ministry's headquarters, preventing the Minister of Education, Tuji Alausa, and the Acting Permanent Secretary Folake Olatunji David from entering their offices. Also brought to you that U.S. President Donald Trump criticized the Supreme Court after he blocked his plan to restrict mail-in ballots, launching a rare and blistering attack on the justices he handpicked in his first term. That has been the news on Glow 99.1 FM Ijapwa State, Akure tonight, as edited by Oluwaremi Lekun Idowu. My name is Mike Alim Obafemi, and coming up at 6:45 is Iroi, the Yoruba version of the news. Many thanks for listening. Good evening and God bless Nigeria.
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0: I say, Gansa.
2: I'm
0: Misa. I'm why you call Nukanduk Basin, though, above your Kalona lay. I don't like Governor Abbe. Governor Joe, Fire Brigade, Londo Town, and Cabin Soronic Pie. Pick a joke about a shake, could da, Benny, and you know, ah, nearly I know. And you shall go back to your wallet when you buy a book or so. Benny, a Joe, Lola Governor, Londo Street. About a dear CR Fire Brigade, T. Ilundo. 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Benny, all corridor there, you send you around for Daka law. Not by Ledumai, a book on my one year now, a book on my one bubuku. I'm all the young man. Dabago or Polopo, and why you be a Dujafia Shakoba, why go fin at your door, beering. Benny, you'll be about it, Toma, a tojo on Jale. Not by Ledumai on Jale, what we are go about to, not a jeun, a kokorea muenwo, Eddie Asha is. 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
0: ema je ti lo jina ohun kan wa si mi lokan ti mo fe ma ran yin leti
1: one thing drops through that I want to remember
0: pade ti I disagree on 24 oshu ta wa yi
1: on 24 of this month
0: e ma ja gbagbe
1: don't forget that
0: mo believe pe o ye ko je Thursday to nbo yi ni
1: believe that supposed to be next
0: oluwa ni ka mu soda ni wa o
1: come with fruit
0: awesome
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1: on 24th of this month
0: awon ti kan le monu si mu eso wa siwaju emi oluwa oluwa lo n si da si won do pe gbogbo eleyi to ku eleyi to ku lodun yen olo si san won
1: the lord said they were
0: idi to ma fi mu osan wa ni pe gbogbo eleyi to ku ninu osu baba baba e ko le san emi ati e
1: for you to
0: pray for us. O a fe fi gbadura pe ko le san wa. Iyen ni September 24.
1: In this September.
0: I disagree Thursday program na ni.
1: Thursday program as
0: well. Ti ola yi ni mo la fe sise lori lori iwe iranti.
1: To work on the book of remembrance.
0: Ti olore a le fi ranti wa.
1: The benefactor will be able to remember you.
0: Then so die fun eni pa osu kesan.
1: Me
0: ro pe e mo ton pe ni osu
1: kesan. I don't think that you are aware of what it means
0: September.
1: September.
0: O ma nje ibere idunu fun gbogbo omo lewe.
1: It is the beginning of blessing for
0: awon omo to ma ma wole ninu osu September e ri pe se ni won wa promoted.
1: They were all promoted.
0: Inu won ma ndu pe atu ti bo si pele to ga. O change awon ile iwe o change plan won.
1: It changed the plan.
0: Iwe tu won lo le to koja o tu ti koja.
1: The world they view.
0: Gbogbo nkan lo change ni September.
1: Everything in September.
0: Oh, culturally, a ri pe awon nkan oko ti n wole die die.
1: Awon iso oko has been coming.
0: Wa ri pe this is the time of harvest.
1: Eyi pe asiko ikore ni
0: September.
1: Oshu kesan.
0: Let me tell you secret concerning that September.
1: Iya ki n so asiri ti o wa ninu osu Owere yi.
0: Hey, September is a when summer to autumn in northern Ethiopian. Ah, oh yes, to je pe a man kuro ninu igba ojo wele wele wele ta man bo si dry season. Summer to winter in Ethiopian. O tu man je asiko to je pe is from winter to spring in southern it means pian. So ye pe nkan ma wole awon nkan ko ni woro le awon tutu awon aro a ma gbona oga gbo mi sa September is a great month.
1: September je osu ti o lagba
0: teyan o gbudo fi se
1: that you must not joke with
0: akoko to je pe gbogbo nkan ma change awon nkan
1: awon
0: o bere o be it mark the major turning point of a season
1: o mu iyipada ibere fun iyipada
0: ba o lo bere tori akoko wa yen o se bi ti mo nlo ohun ti mo fe sise lori loni na ni pe iwe iranti
1: book of remembrance
0: gbogbo eyan kan gbo mi bayi
1: people are listening to me now
0: awon to ye ko ranti e
1: you are supposed to remember you
0: won ti iranti e
1: they did not
0: o ti sin awon kan
1: you've served some people
0: o ma sin won o
1: you served them
0: iwo lo wa pelu won
1: you have been with them
0: akoko to ye ko lo fun ara ra e o je ko lo
1: you are supposed to do your own you are with them
0: sugbon ni bayi boya won ti e ti relocate lo si loke okun
1: maybe they've relocated
0: sibe won de ti iranti e
1: they did not remember
0: you.
1: Your own day is tomorrow.
0: It was a move with Pelebe Kondani to Fufu.
1: It's a little white.
0: He waited until I finished Shelly and Lola.
1: Samu
0: with Pelebe Kondani.
1: Both here,
0: nearby room.
1: Even if you don't
0: know,
1: it's not
0: worry and to my friend in Tamafishi.
1: Oh,
0: God, Bummy, sir.
1: Mr.
0: Boy, yeah, won't come.
1: Maybe there are some people
0: to Shelly
1: that you have ever before.
0: They won't promise
1: you. And you have been promised.
0: They won't they fulfill
1: it. They did not fulfill
0: it.
1: The whole time has come.
0: You won't run here for one month.
1: You are not remember for child.
0: Oh, would
1: you
0: alone?
1: You are looking for the fruit of food.
0: Oh, fair, then it's your mom. She
1: wants someone that doesn't know how to.
0: Oh, fair, swear.
1: You have been tired.
0: I won't
1: your time of remembrance is up.
0: Oh, any to you go for a lorry.
1: The person that's supposed to help.
0: Boy,
1: you
0: think back,
1: maybe he has forgotten.
0: Boy, I want you to call you.
1: Maybe even
0: what you want to load.
1: You have up and cancer.
0: I think keep malice. I think
1: you are fighting.
0: Hey, rep,
1: you are not in good relationship.
0: Akoko to Oluwa lohun fe gborun loju e Oluwa lohun fe gba eto e fun e tori akoko wa e je n lo si we history ori kefa a fe bere ni ese kini case study wa leni o na ni Mordecai oh yes
1: ni ogun
0: na
1: oba ko le sun
0: won lo ba o le sun
1: o si pase pe
0: o pase pe
1: ko mu iwe iranti
0: pe ko lo mu iwe iranti wa ani
1: iroyin awon
0: ojo wa
1: asika won
0: won ka o
1: ni
0: waju oba a ri pe
1: a
0: ko pe
1: monica ti so ti pictani
0: o so di pictani
1: ati perency
0: 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Mordecai je Jude leaders. O wa lara won Jude leader.
1: He was among the Jews.
0: Ojo olori awon omo Ju.
1: He was the leader of the Jews.
0: O je ni to ndari awon Ju.
1: He was the one that led.
0: O de mu orphan, omo orphan, omo ti oni baba ati ya ko ta npe Esther.
1: And he took Esther in.
0: Ohun lo mutira lore si e op. Ohun lo ntoju e.
1: He was the one that
0: ko se ni teyan sore fun teyan se danu. Tori pe won ni baba mo won de ni iya mo
1: ko
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1: sugbon
0: Esther wa lori ofe ati lo da yaba
1: nigbati
0: Fasiti ti sasise
1: when Fasiti has
0: oh Esther bosipo yawo oba
1: and Esther was crowned as a queen
0: kila wa so
1: what is that thing that we talking
0: Mordecai
1: about
0: Mordecai na la so
1: they were referring to this Mordecai
0: nigba kan wa
1: there was a time
0: bo ti tu lori awon du yen
1: as he was the leader of the
0: o wa pelu awon oba na
1: he was with the king as well
0: awon meji kan
1: and there were two people
0: Bidtani ati Peresi
1: Pictana and Teres
0: awon lo je royal doorkeeper
1: they were the royal doorkeeper
0: awon lo bo wa pelu oba
1: they were with the king
0: sugbon won wa plan pe je ka pa oba
1: let's kill the
0: won fe pa kabiyesi
1: won
0: asiri lo tu so wo Mordecai Mordecai de so fun won
1: Mordecai told them
0: pe oba
1: the king
0: nko bayi no fe se o
1: this is the thing they want to
0: lenu kan sha
1: in what world
0: o save oba yi
1: save the king's life
0: lati gba ye sa oh 35 years ago won se nkan kan lori e o won se nkan kan lori e sugbon ni igba to pari 3 days
1: after 3 days
0: oba o ma le sun mo

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